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0: Dobro jutro.
2: I'm hearing sirens in the night. I'm losing battles with a voice that I can fight. These streets are far from black and white.

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I refuse to lose another friend to drugs. 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
1: 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Can we go thrift shopping?
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And every once in a while, I start texting, write a paragraph.

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1: Свежие на антенне.
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